Time to flip that one down the depths of the subterranean jungle. A few seconds ago, I mentioned blues singer Slim Harpo. This cat was hugely admired by the British rhythm and blues acts of the early to mid-60s. And here he is now with a declaration from 57 that was later redone by the Stones. I'm a king bee.

buzz a while.

Now that's real solid, all right. Jimmy Reed there complaining all about his big boss man. Before Jimmy Reed, Chester Burnett, better known as Howlin' Wolf, was making it loud and clear for all to hear that he's a backdoor man.

0: I've never been so broad brushed and beaten upon by my critics and my enemies. It is a time for God's people to stand up and be counted. The press is trying to beat our brains out and tell us that Christian media should be abolished. Ever since the incident at PTL, and we assumed that dual responsibility of the ministry in Charlotte, and of course the continuing ministry here in Gettysburg, Virginia, I've never been so broad brushed and beaten upon by my critics and my enemies. We need revival in America, and I believe America can have revival. One way we can take a stand for revival in America is to close down the churches. Christian media should be abolished. This is a time to stand up and be counted. I want everywhere you go to say Christian media should be abolished. This is a time to shut down Christian television. I want everywhere you go to say shut down Christian television, or eliminate the gospel, or close down the churches. This is a time to stand up and be counted. I want everywhere you go to say close down the churches. This is a time to stand up and be counted. We need revival in America, and I believe America can have revival. One way we can take a stand for revival in America is to close down the churches. This is a time to shut down Christian television, or eliminate the gospel, or close down the churches. I want everywhere you go to say Christian media should be abolished. It is a time for God's people to stand up and be counted. The press is trying to beat our brains out and tell us that it is a time for God's people to stand up and be counted. The press is trying to beat our brains out and tell us that it is a time for God's people to stand up and be counted. The press is trying to beat our brains out and tell us that it is a time for God's people to stand up and be counted. The press is trying to beat our brains out and tell us that Christian media should be abolished. Ever since the incident at PTL, and shut down Christian television, or eliminate the gospel, or close down the churches, this is a time to stand up and be counted. It is a time for God's people to stand up and be counted. The press is trying to beat our brains out and tell us that Christian media should be abolished. Ever since the incident at PTL, and we assumed that dual responsibility of the ministry in Charlotte, and of course the continuing ministry here in Lynchburg, Virginia, I've never been so broad brushed and beaten upon by my critics and my enemies. It is a time for God's people to stand up and be counted. The press is trying to beat our brains out and tell us that it is a time for God's people to stand up and be counted. The press is trying to beat our brains out and tell us that it is a time for God's people to stand up and be counted. The press is trying to beat our brains out and tell us that it is a time for God's people to stand up and be counted.
1: It wasn't Georgian.
2: And I think the British thing that we cooked up, we had a long time to cook it up, quietly, make all our mistakes in private, in Hamburg, while no one was watching. By the time one of the big things about the Beatles, which I always think new groups should take as a bit of advice, was that we were cheeky enough to say we won't go to the States, ever, till we've got a number one record. Oh. Ringo, who had like a good head on his shoulders and was by no means thick. This whole new thing based on the old, but with our own sort of variations on it, all the little success we've been having in Britain, the newspapers in Britain have been saying, well, what's left to do? I can't get anything in music.
3: I had to run to the bathroom, but it's been plugged up for a week. Anyway.
2: Got the number one, went to America, did Ed Sullivan. By then we'd like distilled our stuff down to an essence.
4: Got no formula at all. good as it happened since...
5: What no, you... John.
6: I disagree with Paul and say...
4: It's been done so many times, he's killed it.
5: Oh, yeah, here come the Beatles. Yeah, crash, smash up windows and, you know, rip up limousines and just let's have fun and, you know, go mad.
7: Shouldn't have released that one.
8: That's fine. He said, that's a really great demo. When are you going to make a real record?

0: Oh dear, I haven't done it well again this year. Oh dear, we were due to go on tour there. And the government said, no, we don't want the Beatles in America, Pelota, thank you very much. And we kind of said, why? Why was that? You know, and they said, well, you know, bad influence on the youth.
1: So I
0: come in.
2: He's going to touch Ringo, somebody said. That's what they stole my pants. That's what they stole my pants. This is madness.
0: The big city,
2: somebody said. That's what they stole my pants. You know,
0: the big city,
2: somebody said. That's what they stole my pants. He's going to meet the Beatles. He's going to touch Ringo. That's what they stole my pants.

0: Enough in there.
1: Backstage, the Beatles were provided with geishago, a perpetual tea ceremony, and a Japanese road manager for liaison. Between concerts,

0: Come on, Charlie. Let's
1: go. Go.
2: And off they went. But a problem arose over one of John's comments at a press conference. Tony Barrow, NEM's press officer at the time.
3: John had been passing a quite valid social comment that he felt that more people were prepared to turn out to see a Beatles show than were prepared to turn out for God, turn out for Jesus, turn out to go to church. He wasn't a valid social comment, one feels. He was in fact boasting, we're bigger than Jesus now.
4: Last of all, we're musicians of sorts, but... Last of all, we're musicians of sorts, but didn't really know how to act.
5: Fantastic scenes outside Liverpool Town Hall just after the Beatles arrived. The casualties, they've been put at about 100 by the St. John Ambulance men. They're falling like ninepins, the crush barriers are giving way.
6: And some of the fans have been saying that, you know, they feel that you've deserted them.
7: Cats and things. I think it was John that wanted this.
8: I'm a chart watcher. You can have records that sleep for a long time, and I would always kind of just think, oops, shouldn't have released that one. And I was rung up by the head of the record company at the time. He said, look, you know, we don't think you should put this out because the situation's bad enough as it is.

0: And that was the shell, and of course the crack was made by John Lennon that became headlines all over the world.
1: Take a pee in the wrong place, put a Kotex on my head, and I didn't think it had a chance in hell. I wasn't being very well received on any level then, you know, with the Kotexes and the hamburgers or whatever. I was.
2: If you gotta make me leave, okay. You understand what I mean? So, that's very classy.

Now, if I go back on the haircut thing, I know it was actually because we saw some guy in Hamburg whose hair we liked. John and I were hitchhiking to Paris. We asked him to cut our hair like he did his. He didn't do it quite the same as his, and it fell down in a Beatles cut. His was actually more like this.

0: No, I would have loved that over scaffolding.
1: Is this anyone here?

0: cups.
1: Just take that chair.
0: He went, really indignant, because I'm furious that you could call them tough.

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0: people at all. 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You know, I've limited vocabulary on the guitar, on the piano.
1: People don't think it's stupid. Maybe I like it, and I kind of listened to them again and thought, I do like it, really. I was just embarrassed, because it certainly had a lot of press. Well, you know, I'm pressing the erase button, and it is gradually going, kind of thing. You know, it's basically my fault. It was a bit of a goof-like on my part. But, yeah, I am trying to forget it rather than remember it. You know, it's nothing that's kind of, I particularly sort of want to go on about. You know, it's basically my fault. It was a bit of a goof-like on my part. From that point on, it was great because I could really start to forget it. And I feel a lot better about it now, kind of thing. Just the breakup of the Beatles, none of us have actually had any control since then.
2: This is the way Japanese Beatles sound to a rose.
3: Yeah. Well, I don't know how I did it, but somehow I managed to fall asleep during a Beatles show. I think it was 1965 or 64, Shea Stadium, something like that. There were thousands and thousands of girls screaming, and I was all hopped up on I don't know what, and I fell asleep. It was towards the end there, you know, and John did his usual thing of yelling at everyone in the audience, just telling them to storm the stage. And I didn't realize what was going on. They started running across me, all over me, and you know, well, I'd fallen asleep with my legs stretched out. And the thousands of girls were running across me, all over me. My legs were pounded into a pulp. I had to be taken to the hospital, and a week later they had to be amputated. So when John Lennon had died, well, you know, he was a great artist and everything, but that man was responsible for the loss of my feet, indirectly.
4: Reaper, she'll never make you. Reaper, she'll need you.
5: Why?

0: I think Ringo cursed at me the first time he met me, but I didn't understand it, so I said, fine, thank you.
1: And the noise was unbelievable, and there were police yelling through tannoy systems saying, get away, get away. And police came out, I remember, with truncheons. That was one of the ways they got the fans off the pitch. And the
2: plane, every record I put out was the song, or even more of the band with EBC. I wrote in the lyric sheet because I'd had enough with the banning and for some reason, or even more of the band with EBC. It was over that I copped out and wrote Mastication.
3: Not the most business-like way to start what was to be one of the biggest music empires.
4: Mixing an old brown shoe. Yes,
5: that has a copyright.
6: Yes, that has a copyright. Quite a time. Well, Dennis, the weather's raining here. It's not very good. Thank you, Linda. 5-way link.
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0: occasionally you get cheesed off with certain things, you know, but it doesn't bother you. People writing rubbish about you, which has rolled a few points into
1: that. Do you agree with that, John?
2: I agree with that. I've had a divorce and half a dozen kids.
0: Now, what do you...
3: But I was very drunk and I hit him. I hit him. I gave Spectre his head. Enough in... I gave Spectre his head. You treat me like Ronnie.

0: by the hour.
1: I couldn't believe they came out like this. Because
2: in a good old Marcel tradition, I mean, you have to record it from history, you know?
1: I was thrilled, you know. Anybody would. They gave Spectre his head. It looked great, you know, and it tasted good. Great, you know, and it tasted good. That was pretty damn good.

0: Sometimes I close my eyes and pretend I'm blind and step out to the edge of the darkness. Space behind my eyes says that all is empty here. Shall we live then, you and I? Is there a second Christ for us to crucify? The cold taste of fear, the fluttering of hearts, the sweating that comes in fits and starts, the point where fancy and lunacy parts. I step out to the edge of the darkness.
1: Edge of the darkness, edge of the darkness.
0: Out to the edge of the darkness. Shiny promise of a life of fun, a problem settled at the point of a gun. Be a bandit, defy the sun. Step out to the edge of the darkness.
2: Edge of the darkness.
0: Out to the edge of the darkness. Your armour shall be lack of conscience, your weapons shall be no pretense, and your brilliance shall be your defence. Step out to the edge of the darkness.
2: The darkness.
0: Shall we live then, you and
1: shall
0: I?
1: Shall we live then, you and I?
0: Is there a second Christ for us to crucify? Sometimes I close my eyes, step out to the edge of the darkness, the edge of the darkness, out to the edge of the darkness. The space behind my eyes says that all is empty here. Shall we live then, you and I?
2: You and I?
0: Is there a second Christ for us to crucify?

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I step out to the edge of the darkness. Out to the edge of the darkness. Shining promise of a life.

0: baby. If I were you, I'd be sure to see Ray and the boys perform their blistering brand of rockabilly live on stage two nights from now. They're even hotter in person than they are on vinyl. I'm Flipped Out, making the scene on CKUT with platters that are super keen shooks. Here's Bobby Lewis, not the same guy I played earlier tonight, but a different Bobby Lewis, now with a ditty about TV adult westerns.
1: I don't care if you are a masked man. There ain't nobody gonna cut no Z's in my sweatshirt. Man, I was walking down the street. There wasn't a soul in sight. Not a soul. Somebody jumped back in the alley. It was a long, tall Sally. It was one of them adult TV Western stars. So I crept up real easy to hear what he had to say. He was muttering something to himself that went like this.

0: white man speak with forked tongue in a subterranean
1: on CKUT. That was the Gun Club, an ode to a bad Indian. The Renegades were also on the warpath with Geronimo.
0: Hey, Kimosabi,
1: you got me. Flip that on your radio, and you'll have someone called Johnny Thompson 2 ready to catch the 309 right after this message.

o'clock. The American Secretary of State, Mr. George Shultz, has said that he's made very considerable headway towards an agreement on removing medium-range nuclear missiles from Europe during his talks with Soviet leaders in Moscow. At a news conference in Moscow, he confirmed that the Soviet Union had offered to scrap its short-range nuclear weapons in Europe within 1 year as part of the deal. But he said that they'd made less progress in talks on strategic and space-based

South Africa, 600 people of all races have marched through the center of Durban in a demonstration of support for thousands of people detained without trial in the country. Restrictions have recently been imposed on public campaigns over detainees, but this morning's procession was allowed.

0: cap of 200,000 or a quarter of £1 million. 200,000 or a quarter of £1 million. A quarter of £1 million.
1: The future that we offer our children.

tremor. 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
1: This tape will now finish.
2: Toss, mate, but it's just starting.
3: Welcome to Crazy Land. We're all crazy around here, you know. Northwich is not the kind of place you want to wander at night. I've had this plague for 3 years or so. Every since, I hope to the goal. One day I dared to peep under me kicks. The scar I took at me knee was worse than naked sex. There's a blockhead on my knee. If you can't squeeze it, a white sock will come free. Oh yes. T'was about 3 months ago that I was told someone, about it. So he could not understand. He brought the boogers on his ass, and even on his hand. There's a blackhead on my knee. If you can't squeeze it, a white sock will come free. Oh yes. Now, if you have not got blackheads, or you are not aware of the same, just roll up your trouser kicks and have a peep. It might be worse than echo sex, which is saying something. If you're not so fortunate as me, that's to say these, are black and free, then you must try hard to grow them quick. Eat tons of greasy food and rub cold dirt till you're sick. There's a blackhead on my knee. If you can't squeeze it, a white sock will come free. This is the crazy anthem of Crazy Land.
4: Oh yes.
3: Yes, good lads. You have obeyed. Black spots are now being made. In 24 hours, when you've had a bath, you can spot the emittance on a bubbly graph. There's a blackhead on my knee. If you can't squeeze it, a white stock will come free. Blackhead on my knee. Blackhead with a white stock. There's a blackhead on my knee. If you can't squeeze it, a white stock.

0: welcome, Frey. Thank you very much from Crazy Land. Good night.
1: Well, there you heard it. White Stork SB by Tom Cramp and the Epileptic Ducks, which ought to be on the September edition of Real Time. My God, I can't wait.

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It sounds really strange to me, so it's up to you whether you listen to it or not. 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

0: at all. 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You know, I've limited vocabulary on the guitar, on the piano.
1: If people don't think it's stupid, maybe I like it. And I kind of listened to them again and thought, I do like it, really. I was just embarrassed, because it certainly had a lot of press. Well, you know, I'm pressing the erase button, and it is gradually going, kind of thing. It's basically my fault. There's a bit of a goof-like on my part. But, yeah, I am trying to forget it rather than remember it. You know, it's nothing that's kind of, I particularly sort of want to go on about. You know, it's basically my fault. There's a bit of a goof-like on my part. From that point on, it was great because I could really start to forget it. And I feel a lot better about it now, kind of thing. Just the breakup of the Beatles, none of us have actually had any control since then.
2: This is the way Japanese Beatles sound to a rose.
3: Yeah! Well... Well, I don't know how I did it, but somehow I managed to fall asleep during a Beatles show. I think it was 1965 or 64, Shea Stadium, something like that. There were thousands and thousands of girls screaming, and I was all hopped up on I don't know what, and I fell asleep. It was towards the end there, you know, and John did his usual thing of yelling at everyone in the audience, just telling them to storm the stage, and I didn't realize what was going on. They started running across me, all over me, and you know, well, I'd fallen asleep with my legs stretched out in front. My legs sticking out, and the thousands of girls were running across me, all over me. My legs were pounded into a pulp. I had to be taken to the hospital, and a week later they had to be amputated. So when John Lennon had died, well, you know, he was a great artist and everything, but that man was responsible for the loss of my feet. Indirectly.
4: Never make you.

0: I think Ringo cursed at me the first time he met me, but I didn't understand it, so I said, fine, thank you.
1: And the noise was unbelievable, and there were police yelling through tannoy systems saying, get away, get away. And police came out, I remember, with truncheons. That was one of the ways they got the fans off the pitch. And the
2: plane, every record I put out was the song, even more of the fans of EBC. I wrote in the lyric sheet because I'd had enough with the bannings, and for some reason or other, even more of the fans of EBC. It was over that I copped out and wrote Mastication.
3: Not the most business-like way to start what was to be one of the biggest music empires.
4: Mixing an old brown shoe.
5: Yes, that has a copyright.
6: Yes, that has a copyright.
7: Quite a time.
4: Well, Dennis, the weather's raining here.
7: It's
4: not very good.
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9: If you've enjoyed this program, tune to 293-14567 meter time. If you can't find that, drop it.
10: The Christmas market. The Beatles propose.

0: Occasionally you get cheesed off with certain things, you know, but it doesn't bother you. People writing rubbish about you, which to roll a few points into
1: that. Do you agree with that, John?
2: No, I agree with that. I've had a divorce and half a dozen kids.
1: Now, what do you...
3: But I was very drunk and I hit him. I hit him. And I hit him. And I hit him. I gave Spectre his head.
4: What?
3: Enough in... I gave Spectre his head.

0: That's when they Bobby Allen. I couldn't believe they came out like this. Because
1: in a good old Marcel tradition, I mean, you had to record it in history, you don't
0: know? I was thrilled, you know. Anybody would. They gave Spectre his head. It looked great, you know, and it tasted good. Great, you know, and it tasted good. I was pretty damn good.

0: baby. If I were you, I'd be sure to see Ray and the boys perform their blistering brand of rockabilly live on stage two nights from now. They're even hotter in person than they are on vinyl. I'm Flipped Out, making the scene on CKUT with platters that are super keen shooks. Here's Bobby Lewis, not the same guy I played earlier tonight, but a different Bobby Lewis, now with a ditty about TV adult westerns.
1: I don't care if you are a masked man. There ain't nobody gonna cut no Z's in my sweatshirt. Man, I was walking down the street. There wasn't a soul in sight. Not a soul. Somebody jumped back in the alley. It was a long, tall Sally. It was one of them adult TV Western stars. So I crept up real easy to hear what he had to say. He was muttering something to himself that went like this.

White man speak with forked tongue in a subterranean on CKUT. That was the Gun Club, an ode to a bad Indian. The Renegades were also on the warpath with Geronimo. Hey, Kimosabi, you got me. Flip that on your radio, and you'll have someone called Johnny Thompson 2 ready to catch the 309 right after this message.

At 3 o'clock, the American Secretary of State, Mr. George Shultz, has said that he's made very considerable headway towards an agreement on removing medium-range nuclear missiles from Europe during his talks with Soviet leaders in Moscow. At a news conference in Moscow, he confirmed that the Soviet Union had offered to scrap its short-range nuclear weapons in Europe within 1 year as part of the deal. But he said that they'd made less progress in talks on strategic and space.

South Africa, 600 people of all races have marched through the center of Durban in a demonstration of support for thousands of people detained without trial in the country. Restrictions have

0: shot of 200,000 or a quarter of a million pounds. 200,000 or a quarter of a million pounds. A quarter of a million pounds.
1: The future that we offer our children.

0: Orlando.
1: You have been nominated and dealt with by the Downing Street Mob. You have been nominated and dealt with by the Downing Street Mob. Downing Street Mob. Downing Street Mob.

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1: Toss, mate, but it's just starting.
2: Welcome to Crazy Land. We're all crazy round here, you know. Northwich is not the kind of place you want to wander at night. I've had this plague for 3 years or so. Every descent, I hope to the goal. One day I dared to peep under me cakes. The scan I took at me knee was worse than naked sex. There's a blockhead on my knee. If you can't squeeze it, a white sock will come free. Oh yes. 'Twas about 3 months ago that I was told someone, about it. So he could not understand. He brought the buggers on his ass, and even on his hand. There's a blackhead on my knee. If you can't squeeze it, a white sock will come free. Oh yes. Now, if you have not got blackheads, or you are not aware of the same, just roll up your trouser cakes and have a peep. It might be worse than echo sex, which is saying something. If you're not so fortunate as me, that's to say, are black and free, then you must try hard to grow them quick. Eat tons of greasy food and rub gold there till you're sick. There's a blackhead on my knee. If you can't squeeze it, a white sock will come free. This is the crazy anthem of Crazy Land.
3: Oh yes.
2: Yes, good lads. You have obeyed. Black spots are now being made. In 24 hours, when you've had a bath, you can spot the emittance on a bubbly graph. There's a blackhead on my knee. If you can't squeeze it, a white stock will come free. Blackhead on my knee. Blackhead on my knee. If you can't squeeze it, a white stock will come free. Thank you very much from Crazy Land. Good night.
1: Well, there you heard it. White Stock, SB by Tom Cramp and the Epileptic Ducks, which ought to be on the September edition of Real Time. My God, I can't wait.

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0: sometimes I close my eyes and pretend I'm blind and step out to the edge of the darkness. Space behind my eyes says that all is empty here. Shall we live then, you and I? Is there a second Christ for us to crucify? The cold taste of fear, the fluttering of hearts, the sweating that comes in fits and starts, the point where fancy and lunacy part. I step out to the edge of the darkness.
1: Edge of the darkness, edge of the darkness.
0: Out to the edge of the darkness. Shiny promise of a life of fun, a problem settled at the point of a gun. Be a bandit, defy the sun. Step out to the edge of the darkness.
2: Edge of the darkness.
0: Out to the edge of the darkness. Your armour shall be lack of conscience, your weapons shall be no pretense, and your brilliance shall be your defence. Step out to the edge of the darkness.
2: The darkness.
0: Shall we live then, you and
1: shall
0: I?
1: Shall we live then, you and I?
0: Is there a second Christ for us to crucify? Sometimes I close my eyes, step out to the edge of the darkness,
2: the edge of the darkness,
0: out to the edge of the darkness. The space behind my eyes, all is empty here. Shall we live then, you and I?
2: You and I?
0: Is there a second Christ for us to crucify?

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I step out to the edge of the darkness. Out to the edge of the darkness. Shining promises.

0: baby. If I were you, I'd be sure to see Ray and the boys perform their blistering brand of rockabilly live on stage two nights from now. They're even hotter in person than they are on vinyl. I'm Flipped Out, making the scene on CKUT with platters that are super keen shooks. Here's Bobby Lewis, not the same guy I played earlier tonight, but a different Bobby Lewis, now with a ditty about TV adult westerns.
1: I don't care if you are a masked man. There ain't nobody gonna cut no Z's in my sweatshirt. I was walking down the street. There wasn't a soul in sight. Not a soul. Somebody jumped back in the alley. It was a long, tall Sally. It was one of them adult TV Western stars. So I crept up real easy to hear what he had to say. He was muttering something to himself that went like this.

0: White man speak with forked tongue in a subterranean
1: on CKUT. That was the Gun Club, an ode to a bad Indian. The Renegades were also on the warpath with Geronimo.
0: Hey, Kimosabi,
1: you got me. Flip that on your radio, and you'll have someone called Johnny Thompson 2 ready to catch the 309 right after this message.

0: web. Hello?
1: Too much jamming on their 529. They don't like a lot of noise on their mix, so one person at a time if you're going to talk, okay?
0: I've been jamming you all out.
2: What did the Maharishi preach?
3: Andhyakasam Dharitavadhyasthavachari Matyakasam Zajamaritjuchavanoplakajamaritvayati Vratambarayarikonantya Kenyavareto Andhyakasam Dharitavadhyasthavachari Matyakasam Zajamaritjuchavanoplakajamaritvayati Vratambarayarikonantya Kenyavareto MDE.
4: So that's what India taught you?
3: Exactly.
5: Astonished that the crowd was so nice to me, we thought I may as well not be around.
6: Their legend has only continued to grow, and for the best of reasons. John Lennon, unfortunately, has temporarily dropped out of the public spotlight.

0: Storming around about this issue.
1: I mean, you name it. 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

0: I remember when it came out of Shelf Life. There'll be no enemy bombs. It's kind of cocky, that's the whole thing. So the
1: Super Chicken Miller, you know. Let's give up the Super Chicken
2: Miller. The Beastie Boys.
3: Anything in life?

0: and began to move its trunk. Sometime early this morning, it opened its eyes and began to move its trunk.
1: Something that women could really identify with, that they could really dream about.
2: Let's go into Wonderland, the Wonderland of coughing and whooping and coughing and just having a terrible time. Turns around very learnedly to the mother and says, Now the wrong thing to do about it is give it a new name. It's the Wonderland beneath the earth of Never Never. He invented all sorts of things about heaven and hell and hereafter.
3: And the false complete, the devil left. What's the race?
4: Wait, what?
3: Temperance of Philippians 19, verse 1. Whatever that's one.
4: And vegan and I sat in their all the false to this.
3: And Pentecost, when they died,
4: they big revelation finished to put a goal. Seven.
3: The deservishment. The pottery will be
4: of a horrible looking curtain. It made it the more sad truth that us, if we sin, will release
3: judgment.
4: I thought death was the minute to die, and an unmitted one in her. The basis for the final confirmed, and verse 8,
3: he is a resurrection.
4: Son of the man, he did. Horrible. But the judgment eternal.
3: Verse 6, verse 2, through chapter

0: Welcome back to Yeah, That's a Pepper Thing. First up, we've got Harrison wrapping his Dr. Pepper in a tiny quilt so it feels at home. Oh, how tender. That's a Pepper Thing! And over to Becca, who's whispering affirmations to her can.
1: You're sweet. You're unique. You're the best thing I ever poured over ice.
0: She swears it makes it taste better. It's not a science thing, but it's a Pepper Thing! Why do they all do it? All for that sweet, delicious, truly one-of-a-kind taste of Dr. Pepper. It's a Pepper Thing!

0: What is crime? Punishment. What is crime? Punishment. What is crime? Punishment. What is crime? Punishment. What is crime? Punishment. What is crime? Punishment. What is crime? Punishment. What is crime? Punishment. What is crime? Punishment. What is crime? Punishment. What is crime? Punishment. What is crime? Punishment. What is crime? Punishment. What is crime? Punishment. What is crime? Punishment. What is crime? Punishment. What is crime? Punishment. What is crime? Punishment. What is crime? Punishment. What is crime? Punishment. What is crime?
1: Guilty.

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1: Talk to yourself.
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1: What a poor man, made out of muscle and blood.
0: 16 tall.
1: Muscle and blood. Skin and bone. Mind is sweet. The back is strong.
0: 16 tall.
1: I was born one morning when the sun didn't shine. I picked up my shovel and walked out to the mine.
0: 660
1: tons of number 9 gold. The straw was hollow. Well, damn.
0: 16 tons. 16 tons. 16 tons.
1: Now when you see me come in, you better step aside. Another man killed, another man died. I got a fist of iron and a fist of steel. A right bow don't get you, a left bow will. Shoot out 16 times and watch who you can. Another day older, deeper in death. Oh, I said, Peter, don't you call me, cause I can't go. Now my soul to the company store.
0: 16 times. 16 tons. 16 tons.

0: say it. Bud.
1: It was very inspiring. It was very inspiring.
2: Oh, my God.

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2: Can you just help me feel more confident?
3: Anything you like?

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1: Something that women could really identify with.

Yeah.

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1: Now,

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2: So that's what India taught you.
1: Exactly.
3: Thank you very much.
4: Astonished that the crowd was so nice to me, we thought I may as well not be around.
5: Their legend has only continued to grow, and for the best of reasons. John Lennon, unfortunately, has temporarily dropped out of the public spotlight.

0: One.
1: Punishment. What is crime?
0: One law.
1: Punishment. What is crime?
0: One law.
1: Punishment. What is crime?
0: One law.
1: Punishment. What is crime?
0: One law.
1: Punishment. What is crime?
0: One law.
1: Punishment. What is crime?
0: One law.
1: Punishment. What is crime?
0: One law.
1: Punishment. What is crime?
0: One law.
1: Punishment. What is crime?
0: One law.
1: Punishment. What is crime?
0: One law.
1: Punishment. What is crime?
0: One law.
1: Punishment. What is crime?
0: One law.
1: Punishment. What is crime?
0: One law.
1: Punishment. What is crime?
0: One law.
1: Punishment. What is crime?
0: One law.
1: Punishment. What is crime?
0: One law.
1: Punishment. What is crime?
2: Guilty.

0: and it sounded like I was screeching it. And it wasn't a mistake, honest.
1: But anything for animals. Let's put on something which only a dog can hear. Some fans have been discovered an obscene phrase. When Paul was told, all he could say was, "What can you do? We can't win."
2: Newspaper man came up and he said, "Have you had LSD?" So I thought, "Well, I'll either be crazy or I'll be honest." So I said, "Yes."
1: Yeah. Put your faith in an idol.
3: Yes. Yeah. The boys arrive at BBC House.
4: See, obviously, like if we're running a thing which involves money, you can't just give all the time because you have to get something back. But we're trying to do it with people that can do something for us in return, like on a swap basis. So you can't just give.
0: It's just trying to mix business with enjoyment. It's not really a profit, so we're all profit. They're very profit.
4: We didn't get it together. We didn't get it together. And we tried to do it later, but it's impossible because it's very difficult to do.
5: Can't find that. Drop it.
1: We certainly tried our best to please everybody.
6: Even my contribution to society.
7: And I, what is it? What are you doing
6: now? That's pretty well.
7: And I will no longer work again.
6: We were hired. I did say that, but
7: you can see it came out like this.
8: In a good old master tradition, and you have to record it in history, you know what I mean?
6: Look at me, look at me, look at me.
7: That me in an apron.
6: And Yoko was with a tie and all that.
7: And they did a real
6: time I kept getting it. Oh, look, we'll be burning. We just spend money when we wanted to spend money, but we didn't know where we were spending it from. All of the stock was estimated at £20,000. To spend money, or if we paid taxes on it. You know, we were really in bad shape. Or if we paid taxes on it, none of us really could be bothered. We just felt as though we were rich.

0: couple of...
1: Couple of...

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1: 16 tall.
0: I was born one morning when the sun didn't shine. 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
1: 16 tons
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1: 16 tons. 16 tons. 16 tons.
0: Now when you see me coming, you better step aside. 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Now my soul to the company store.
1: 16 times. 16 tons. 16.

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3: We're dealing!

what shall be the end of these things? Most from the time of his birth. This is the question that plagues mankind the most from the time of his birth. Where am I going? Where am I going? After I die, where am I going? Will it be eternal? What? Where am I going? What the hell? Will it be eternal? What shall be the end of these things?

feucht und kalt, von oben nach unten, lieb.

0: and it sounded like I was screeching it. And it wasn't a mistake, honest.
1: But anything for animals. Let's put on something which only a dog can hear. Some fans have been discovered an obscene phrase. When Paul was told, all he could say was, "What can you do? We can't win."
2: The newspaper man came up and he said, "Have you had LSD?" So I thought, well, I'll either be crazy or I'll be honest. So I said, yeah.
1: Put your faith in an idol.
3: Yeah. The boys arrive at BBC House.
4: See, obviously, like, if we're running a thing which involves money, you can't just give all the time, because you have to get something back. But we're trying to do it with people that can do something for us in return, like on a swap basis. So you can't just give.
2: It's just trying to mix business with enjoyment. It's not really a profit, so it's a profit. It's a great profit.
4: We didn't get it together. We didn't get it together. And we tried to do it later, but it's impossible because it's very difficult to do.
5: Can't find that. Drop it.
1: We certainly tried our best to please everybody.
6: Even my contribution to society.
7: And I, what is it? What are you doing
6: now? That's pretty well.
7: And I will no longer work again.
6: We were hired. I did say that, but
7: you can see it came out like this.
8: In a good old master tradition, and you have to record it in history, you know what I mean?
6: Look at me, look at me, look at me.
7: That me in an apron. And Yoko was in a tie and all that. And they did a real time, I kept getting

0: £20,000.
1: You spend money, or if you pay taxes on it, you know, you're really in bad shape. Or if you pay taxes on it, none of us really could be bothered. We just felt as though we were rich.

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1: Couple of...

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1: Shooting, Captain. Hey, what's the matter? You look real beat.
2: The effect of this rifle, it's frightening. He just wasn't a man anymore.
3: This is Rash Control to Major Tom. We're going up to see the man working late in the lab, Thomas Dixon. And now, here's Tommy!
4: Let's have a message to all your fans, Thomas. Which one's this, the Funkopolitan or the Language Lab?
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4: Tell them to come down and check out the heaviest groove, right?
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4: I'm sure it is, because right here in the Language Lab, people can just get up and rap and toast about whatever they want and possibly win big cash prizes or records or get a free haircut from James or even
5: free
4: see...
5: Free trip to the latest gig in Madrid, the Funkopolitan.
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5: Great, but you can't blank your way past the doorman, unfortunately.
6: Wiggly, wobbly, worm. 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
7: It's a wiggly, wobbly, wobbly worm. 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